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1: So, it's been that kind of a Monday, huh? 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
1: Queen, another one bites the dust. 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
1: Now, there's the easiest way to get home on a psychedelic magic carpet. John Kay and Steppenwolf getting us home this afternoon. Metallica, Turn the Page. Yeah, you know, you've got the private jet and all that. 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Now, back in the days, 60s, 70s, you were on that bus and you had a hope to God when you hit that truck stop that you weren't going to get beaten up by all the truckers. 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
1: Ain't that the truth? 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
1: Monday Night Shenanigans, Big Rig in. 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Plus, we got all the weirdness of what the dumb of the day tonight. 840, 1040 for that. 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
1: We have now less than 2 weeks until we give away all the trips and the money, and Vegas will be right in our sights, man. 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I highly recommend heading over to Sammy Hagar's place, Cabo Wabo, which has been there forever. My wife and I went, I think, the year right after it opened. One of my favorite places to hang and people watch. We sit at the outside bar right there on the strip. It is awesome. And you'll have $1,000 to spend however you want. So bottom line is this. Start the day with us tomorrow morning, the morning show, just after 9 for your win.
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Remembering the legend Lane Staley from Alice in Chains this past weekend. Saturday would have been his birthday, but thankfully the music, the legacy, the voice, all of it lives on right here.

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You ready for Halloween Disneyland style? 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

0: 102.5 KZOK, Seattle's Rock. It's Sunday Night Football last night with the Hawks and the Titans finishing up week two of preseason. Now, here's the thing. We have one more weekend. We have Thursday, Friday games this week, and that is it. And then all the NFL teams are going to take pause because college football has to come front and center. And that'll go over Labor Day weekend. And then right after Labor Day, it is on Wednesday, the 9th of September, first game of the NFL. 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

You okay? Seattle's rock. One of the many birthdays we've had over the last week, Robert Plant from Led Zeppelin. It's a good time to dive into the app and search Robert Plant and go back into all of his solo catalog. Yes, especially now in Zen, man. Ship of Fools. I mean, Talk Cool was all, but I don't know what it is about Ship of Fools. I just love the vibe of that song. It's just such a good one. And yes, you can go back to In the Mood, Big Log, Burning Down One Side. Those are good, too. Zeppelin.

Seattle's rock. 102.5 KZOK. Getting old is rough on a rock star. Axel having to undergo more jaw surgery once the world tour for GNR finishes up. Did you see what happened to Bret Michaels this weekend on his first show back? Now he's out for months. I will explain everything here less than 10 minutes away.

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Make sure you've got us as a preset on that iHeartRadio app. Rock Hall for November the 14th. That's Saturday night on Disney Plus. Oasis, Phil Collins, Iron Maiden, all going in. That's going to be a hell of a night. It's Lenny Kravitz with a big rig on your Monday.

102.5 KZOK, Seattle's Rock. It's Big Rig. You've got the app, but have you put us as a preset on there? Just like you have on your dashboard. Do the same thing on the app now, and it's important. Because when we're doing cash contests or contests in general, and you need us, you're two taps away from having it on and

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1: Chili Peppers are officially back in the studio, coming up in September, working on their new album. They've been together for the last month and a half. Flea and Anthony and Chad just kind of bringing what they've all been working on together to now, you know, scotch tape it together and figure out what do we got for music here, boys. Let's see. It's Under the Bridge.

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1: A little bit after 9 o'clock with the Oz Man, they've announced the return of Ozfest over in Birmingham, the same site where they did the last show with Black Sabbath and Ozzy. That's all we know for now. And I'm hearing they may be settling on Chicago as the first North American date.

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It's 102.5 KZOK. Born out of that Oakland punk scene in the early 1990s, Green Day to Tom Petty and the Heartbreakers.

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You ready for Halloween Disneyland style? 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

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Streaming, I'm told, is going to happen on YouTube as the event goes down, which would be nice because that'll be in the middle of the day for us. We're there. It'll be primetime nighttime fun. It's the Foo Fighters. And then we're talking money and trips to Vegas. Or a hell of a time for you and your guest. It's coming up next.

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It's 102.5 KZOK. Aerosmith's Pump album, still one of my absolute favorites. You just put that thing on and just let it track, man. It's just so amazing. Temple of the Dog for that all-star setup that brought members of Pearl Jam, Soundgarden, Alice in Chains all together. It's Hunger Strike.

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1: Do you remember the documentary, The Curious Case of Natalia Grace? The girl, woman, whatever she is, was, who was allegedly like a 6-7-year-old girl when she was adopted. And then the couple believed that they were being scammed after having her in the home because of all the weird things she started to do. It turned into a whole deal. And I still don't know what to believe, to be truthful. Well, now in Brazil, another case like this has been proven true. A 38-year-old woman was playing off being a 12-year-old girl. She was adopted by a couple in Brazil. Check this out. She used a baby doll's voice and learned to replicate it. So then she did everything from fake panic attacks, emotionally dependent, bottles, pacifiers, a comfort cloth. And then police realized after the family reported her, they're like, yeah, she doesn't want to enroll in school. She goes from being all weird to all of a sudden being very mature. Something is up here. So I guess they ran her prints and figured out she was a scammer. They didn't even have to do a DNA or anything. I'm like, can you imagine? Like, how do you have to look at 38 to pass off being a 12-year-old? I mean, I've heard the forever young syndrome, but geez, that's insane.
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Waiting on our official Record Store Day list. It usually drops in October, about a month away, but Nirvana is said to have some new unreleased stuff from the vault coming. It's Heart-Shaped Box, back to In Utero with the Big Rig.

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1: January of 2027, the new Def Leppard will be on its way. 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
1: Frank Beard's family has requested that all the further details about his passing and what was going on be kept confidential and private, which, you know, is their right in this case. So doubtful that we'll find out what really happened there. Still sad nonetheless, but man, you talk about a guy who was battling until the end. He did just that. He was playing full concerts flawlessly. Give me all your loving. Going back to Eliminator.

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You ready for Halloween Disneyland style? 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

0: 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Axl Rose finishing up the tour. When he does, more surgery on his jaw for his TMJ, and then an ample amount of time to rest, recover. And we're hoping that he will find some help, because again, if you can't move your jaw and do the right things, how can you sing? That to me probably explains a lot of struggles that he's been having on this tour, where people have been talking about his voice and it sounds unusual. Well, naturally, if you can't move your jaw to the right position when you're trying to sing, just do it when you're talking and not letting your jaw. It's kind of hard to do, right? So we'll see. And then Bret Michaels, if you haven't heard the latest on that, one show back, and now his doctors force him off the road for months after an episode Friday night at his comeback concert involving the heat, his blood sugar levels, plus a back injury we didn't know about, and this kidney problem with the kidney stone and the stent. There's a lot of things happening there with Bret Michaels. Get the latest in my Big Rig Rock Report right on our site.
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I'll see you back here tomorrow night, 7 o'clock as always, man. 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

0: 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It's Stacy in the best city for football fans, according to Wallet Hub. Pittsburgh, top in the list. It's like 4 years in a row for them, but Dallas, second in line, and Green Bay. Bunch of different metrics that they measured. Fan engagement, stadium capacity, and in fact had 253 cities on this list with at least one college or pro football team across these different metrics. And Pittsburgh, top on the list.
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It's Stacy. Thanks for hanging out. And don't expect anything new from Rush. They're not thinking about new music. They are on tour right now, though. The 50-something tour with Annika and the Kit. That's running through April.

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Thanks for hanging out. It's Stacy with you, and Metallica wants you to be on the walls of the Sphere. All kinds of fan appearances on the walls. They're putting it as part of the production. In front of the stage, in the crowd, outside the venue, meet and greet. Wherever you've gotten photos of you at a past gig, with Metallica or without, they want to have that all over the walls. So you can submit Metallica.com through September 13th.

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0: Seattle's Rock, 102.5 KZOK. Thanks for hanging out. It's Stacy with you. If you're going to take the kids to see a movie, there's a lot in theaters. You got the Moana live action, Toy Story 5 still crushing it at the box office. Somewhere along the lines, there might be 10 or more of these. Paw Patrol, the movie, the dino movie. But new in theaters, Andrew Garfield's starring in this one called The Magic Faraway Tree. Lots for the kids, lots for you. Go look up some movies.
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0: And for adults with type 2 diabetes and known heart disease, Jardiance can lower the risk of cardiovascular death too. Prescription Jardiance Empagliflozin 10 or 25 milligram tablets are used to lower blood sugar along with diet and exercise in adults with type 2 diabetes. 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

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Stacy hanging with you and back to school time. So if you've got kids around the radio, oops, you should probably remove them from the radio. Because it's back

102.5 KZOK. It's Stacy and tons of festivals every year. I love to rattle them off, even if we can't go. Ocean's Calling. This is Ocean City, Maryland. September, got Dave Matthews Band, Hootie and the Blowfish, 21 Pilots, Gwen Stefani, Mumford & Sons, Matchbox 20, Goo Goo Dolls, Third Eye Blind, All Time Low, 311, Shaggy. I love that.

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It's Stacy hanging with you, and I don't know, will Martha Stewart be in it? Will it be rated R? Probably. There's a Snoop Dogg biopic that's in talks. If so, we'll get it like August of 2027. Count me in.

The Seahawks are back. The preseason is on, and we're all gas, no breaks, from kickoff to the playoffs. 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

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Thanks for hanging out. It's Stacey with you, and no vocal blend better than Lane Staley and Jerry Cantrell. I preach it like it's the gospel. It is good news. But the MTV Unplugged from 1996 that they recorded, it's 30 years old already. So the 30th anniversary reissue, CD and vinyl options, due out September 25th. If you want to watch it, though, that's on Paramount Plus, where behind the scenes are Jerry Cantrell was sick as a dog, borderline throwing up in between songs, and Metallica, of course, was in attendance.

Seattle's Rock, 102.5 KZOK. It's Stacy and a ton of dates from a David Lee Roth. His Don't Love Me, Rent Me tour going on now.

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105 KZOK. It's Stacy. I have not vacationed in over 5 years. I'm not sad about it. But a third of Americans, they embrace repeat traveling. What does that mean? Returning to the same vacation destination year after year. That's what we used to do as a kid. But a lot of people find the comfort of familiarity over the excitement of new places.

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1: It's Stacy, getting in any morning stretches. 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

102.5 KZOK. Motley Crue has that big tour running through the end of September, marking the 45th anniversary. The return of the Carnival of Sins, of course, with Tesla and Extreme on that bill.

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Thanks for hanging out. Def Leppard making progress on their next studio album, apparently, aiming for a 2027 release and calling it their most diverse album to date.

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Thanks for hanging out. It's Stacey. Now, Soundgarden, their final album, last studio album, it's in the mixing phases. Producer Terry Date is on board doing that. So Matt Cameron, he revealed that there's 8 tracks, Chris Cornell's vocals included, and that's pretty wonderful. So we'll expect that, I guess, sometime in 2027.

Seattle's Rock, 102.5 KZOK. It's Stacy and the Creed Crews. Have you been to one? Do you think you'll ever go to one? Because it seems like they're making it an annual thing. 2027 is set. They got Breaking Benjamin on this one, Our Lady Peace, Fuel, Seven Dust, Creed, and their Summer of 99.

0: Seattle's Rock, 102.5 KZOK. It's Stacy, and we've had a drought. South Park, no new episodes, tons of news stories, tons of ways to satire the country. And South Park will finally be back. So September 16th, new episodes. Those will be on Paramount Plus.
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1: It's Stacy, and you may or may not know the name Jack Irons, who was with Red Hot Chili Peppers, also Pearl Jam. Had quite the health scare, and he recently shared some of the ins and outs of it. But in June 2024, suffered from extreme pain, which led to a brain lesion. Got an MRI, revealed it was an infection, had emergency surgery, ended up having challenges with his speech, even movement during his recovery. Ultimately, he's been diagnosed with epilepsy, but he continues to play drums on a smaller scale and supplied a lot of commentary for that new Rise of the Red Hot Chili Peppers documentary. 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

The Seahawks are back. 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
1: So Benny Blanco, which I'm not surprised if you don't know who that is. He's a music producer. Mm-hmm. And he's also, is he married to?
2: He is married.
3: She's married to Selena Gomez, yes.
1: That's right. And which is weird because he looks like a toe.
2: Yes.
1: Not like, really attractive
3: like
1: man at all.
3: Actually, I don't know. Like,
1: as a woman, what do you give him on a scale of 1 to 10, Laura? Benny Blanco.
2: Like a 4.5?
3: Not even, dude. He's, not that this is a problem. For me, it might be a problem. He's short. Like, I think Selena Gomez, like 5'5", and I think he's shorter than Selena Gomez.
1: Oh, my God.
3: Either that or, like, they're, like, pretty close to being, like, the same height, which is fine, you know, for some people. But
1: I just didn't know he was so
3: just,
1: tiny.
3: Like, I think his redeeming, like, he's a really good cook, and he's very talented.
1: Okay.
3: And I don't know about his personality, because I've never met the man.
1: Well, he's got to be charming,
3: He's got to be.
1: But, you know, he clearly wasn't using those cooking skills because he just ate Domino's pizza every day for a week and apparently lost weight. He said, quote, "I just lost 4.7 pounds eating pizza. Nothing matters. Do whatever you want."
2: So it's the new Subway diet.
1: I guess.
2: You can eat Domino's every day.
1: The stunt he documented on TikTok to promote his upcoming memoir, F Failure. Here's Benny Blanco. Listen to this.
4: You see that? 147.5. I just lost 4.7 pounds in 5 days, eating only pizza. Nothing matters. You can do whatever you want. Failure. Everything. Get my book right now.
1: Okay. There it is.
3: I mean, just because you eat crappy food, like, doesn't necessarily mean you're going to gain weight. Like,
1: I talked to a guy who called the show one day and said that he ate 2 bean burritos for lunch every day when he was working construction. And he shredded the weight. He was just...
3: Yeah, because, like, even though you're eating, like, trash, like, you're not going to be healthy, but you could still lose weight. Just because you're losing weight doesn't mean you're, like...
1: Healthy.
3: Yeah, doing what's best for your body.
1: That, remember that guy who eats a Big Mac every day?
2: That's
1: and
2: true.
1: Has for the last, like, 47
3: he's
1: years.
3: He's, like, not a big guy.
2: Well, I think Benny Blanco looks like he smells like garlic all the time.
1: What is... Some sort of seasoning.
2: He just stinks.
1: What is something that you've eaten every single day for, I don't know, years? He only did the Domino's pizza for a week, but is there something that you eat every single day? Like my aunt, bacon every single day. It's like she has to have.
3: Isn't that the whole premise of like the keto diet? It's just like eat meat.
2: Like in the morning time? We're talking about some bacon.
1: Yeah, she'll eat it any time of the day, but in the morning time especially, she has to have bacon. Every single, she told me that she's eaten bacon every single day for last 10 plus years.
2: That is impressive.
1: Maybe more than that. But yeah, and for a while there, when I was on my little Caesars kick, I was getting it every day for a bit.
2: I marvel at you people that can do this.
3: You people?
2: Yeah, because I can't eat the same food day in and day out.
1: Like,
2: I get burned out really fast.
1: Yeah, no,
3: I'm
1: a creature of habit.
3: You eat your yogurt and your bagel every day.
2: Yeah, but that's more out of convenience than joy.
3: Yeah, that's okay. That's fair.
1: Is there something that you've eaten every single day? For a while, Laura?
3: I mean, not really. Like, the only thing is, same situation as Casey. Like, I'll eat my protein bar every day, and I'll eat a banana every day, and I'll eat my little cheese sticks every day. Yeah. But that's only because, like, I need a little snack at work, you know?
1: What about you? Is there something that you've eaten every single day for the last couple of years? 98197 is our text line. You can also send us a talk back through our iHeartRadio app. Just download it for your cell phone. 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

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It's Tanner, Lauren, and Casey. All right, we've been giving away Disneyland trips left and right. What about you? When Joe Tom? It could be next right after Three Doors Down on KZOK.

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Seattle's Rock 102.5 KZOK. It's Tanner, Lauren, and Casey. Do you remember that story from a few years ago of the guy from Wisconsin who's eaten a Big Mac every single day for the last 50 years? Dude's had, I think, over 40,000 Big Macs at this point. We want to know, is there a food that you could eat every single day like that? 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

0: 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Good morning. It's Tanner, Laura, and Casey. And in the last segment, we wanted to know, what's a food that you eat every single day? This music producer, Benny Blanco, who's married to Selena Gomez, apparently ate Domino's pizza every day for a week and lost some weight, actually.
1: Good for him.
2: What a great way to lose some weight.
1: Yeah. I mean, is he just having a slice a day? Is he eating a whole pizza
0: every
1: meal?
0: I think it was a whole pizza a day.
1: I would like to know the details.
2: A whole pizza a day?
0: That's what it sounded like.
2: That's crazy.
0: That's not that bad. You can do that.
2: Oh, yeah,
1: so you just break
2: it
1: down. A little bit of pizza for breakfast, a little bit of pizza for lunch, a little bit of pizza for dinner.
0: So, you know, he's married to Selena Gomez. I'm sure she just was thrilled about this.
2: She's like, whatever, Benny.
0: His Domino pizza farts. But we wanted to know, what is something that you eat every single day, like him? Like my aunt eats bacon every single day and has for 10 plus years. This one's from 1355. It says, I've eaten the same thing every day for the last 55 years. The crap the world dishes out to me.
2: Okay. Wow.
0: 3272 says, I have an 11.5 ounce of V8 and a 32 ounce Gatorade every single day. This guy says, gummy vitamins.
1: Okay.
2: Mm-hmm. I do love a gummy vitamin.
0: Antique Brian says, smoke weed every day.
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4: Yeah, at my last job, I would eat Pop-Tarts every day in the morning. I was nicknamed Pop-Tart for a long time. Yeah, not the best thing, but I was in great shape because the job was very physical. So go figure. Now I eat right and I'm a real chubster. So go figure. Bing bong.
0: Real chubster.
1: Something about having to get out there and do physical work that helps keep us trim.
0: Mm-hmm. Yeah. All right. It's Tanner, Laura, and Casey. It is time for another stand-up clip of the day. And today's stand-up clip comes from comedian Tom Thacker.
5: I've been catching myself just saying old people stuff lately. 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They're always telling you stuff like that. 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All right. Did you like the spaghetti place? No, it just was. 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

0: Seattle's Rock, 102.5 KZOK. All right, this morning we want to know, what does your ringtone sound like? Do you got a really annoying ringtone? RFK Jr., you know, the U.S. Secretary of Health and Human Services, he actually has one of the silliest ringtones I've ever heard. He was giving a press conference the other day, and his phone rang. But really, I feel like this is a ringtone a child should have. Listen to this.
1: Drowning is the leading cause of death associated with wandering. Children with autism are 100 times more likely to drown than neurotypical children. We have a responsibility to do better. What an autistic story about that. When an autistic person goes missing, responders need to move immediately.
0: Yeah. He's got a duck quack.
2: Yeah. Big Aflac fan over here.
3: Is he a duck hunter?
0: I don't know.
3: But
0: that was his ringtone.
1: We have a responsibility to do better. What an autistic story about that. When an autistic person goes missing, responders...
0: He just fumbles the phone on the desk and the microphone picks everything
3: it's
0: up.
3: It's very chaotic sounding.
0: Jeez Louise. And on top of that, boys... Yeah.
3: Is that like a default ringtone you can use?
0: No,
3: you
0: had to download that and assign that for sure.
3: Huh.
0: Because I have my ringtone, like, call me real quick. I usually have my cell phone on vibrate.
3: Mm-hmm.
0: So, because I just feel like it's rude these days to have your cell phone.
2: I feel the same way. Whenever I hear somebody's ringtone go off, I feel like I look at them like,
0: what's the matter?
2: Where did you come from?
0: My ringtone's very basic.
3: Oh, it's just like a ring.
0: Yeah.
3: Like a phone. Imagine that.
0: What's your ringtone?
3: I don't know.
0: You don't know?
3: I just turned my thing on.
0: Turn it on, I'll call you.
3: Yeah, because I always keep mine on silent. Oh, hold on.
0: It sounded kind of neat. That sounds cool.
2: It's a video game.
0: Yeah, I just got 30 extra lives.
2: Yeah, I feel like I just fell into a lava pit in Metroid.
3: Ooh!
0: All right, what's your ringtone, Case?
2: I don't know, even know what it is.
0: All right, let's find out. It can't be any worse than RFK Jr.'s.
3: Wah, wah, wah.
0: All right, I'm calling you, Case.
2: Okay.
3: Okay, that's pretty standard. Yeah.
0: You guys have iPhones.
3: Uh-huh.
2: And then I'll just decline that like I always do.
3: Well, you're like, nope.
0: Court's got a terrible ringtone, and he's not here yet.
2: Like, it's an alarm.
3: It's an alarm. It's like, oh, it's just like
0: it's like death metal.
3: Yeah.
0: And apparently it's a song, actually.
2: That's the complete song is about 2 seconds.
0: And it's super loud. And
3: my ex-husband's alarm to like wake up in the morning was a song like that.
2: I like to wake up and be immediately stressed out.
0: 98197 is our text line. You can also shoot us a talk back through our iHeartRadio app. What's your ringtone? I want to hear the bad ones. Like, who's got an obnoxious ringtone? You know it. You think it's funny? This text from 3954 says, my morning alarm is the Star Wars alarm sound. It wakes me up every time, whether I want to be up or not.
3: Well, I mean, that's the point.
0: Yeah.
3: That's all. As long as it wakes you up.
0: That's Star Trek.
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Seattle's Rock 102.5 KZOK. It's Tanner, Lauren, Casey. All right, coming up here next, another keyword that could get you to Disneyland for free, too. It's the best way to go. I don't know if you know that. Another keyword's coming up after Aerosmith on KZOK.

holidays are coming, and KZOK wants to send you to the happiest place on earth to celebrate. 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

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It's Tanner, Lauren, and Casey. Ari, what's the worst ringtone or text alert that you've ever heard? I dated a girl once whose text alert was a fart sound effect. Oh, I got a text message. Who was it? What's the worst one you've ever heard? Shoot us a talkback message through our iHeartRadio app, or you can send us a text at 98197. It's Tanner, Lauren, and Casey. We'll take your calls and texts coming up next on KZOK.

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1: So we were listening to RFK Jr.'s ringtone. He was giving a speech the other day, and right in the middle of the speech, his ringtone went off.
2: Children with autism are 100 times more likely to drown than neurotypical children. We have a responsibility to do better. What an autistic story about that. When an autistic person goes missing, responders need to move immediately.
1: Yep. Now, I don't know if that was his, you know, text message or ringtone. To me, it was a ringtone because it kept going. It kept going, yeah. But yeah, we want to know, do you have a worse ringtone than that? Is this Robert?
3: Yes.
1: Yeah, what's up, dude?
3: Yeah, my ringtone.
1: Yeah?
3: Yeah, it's George Thorogood, Bad to the Bone. I've had it for like 25 years.
1: That's not bad.
4: That's pretty good.
1: Yeah. Put a little pep in your step in the morning, make you feel kind of cool.
4: Yeah.
3: Heck yeah, exactly.
1: All right, dude, thank you. And follow that GPS.
3: You guys have a great day. Yeah, thank you.
5: You have a great day as well, man. Thanks for calling.
4: Don't drive into a ditch.
1: Let's go to Chris. Good morning, Chris. What's your ringtone?
6: My wife's ringtone. When she calls me, it's Wicked Witch of the West.
1: Oh, my God.
4: What's up with that?
6: From Wizard of Oz.
1: Yeah.
6: It used to be the Imperial Death March, but she hated it, so I changed it to Wicked Witch of the West.
4: I bet she likes that way better.
5: You don't like that one? Let me find something more offensive.
6: Right. Well, it's from our youth, so she should love that.
1: Yeah. All right, dude.
6: Perfect.
1: All right, thanks, man.
6: Thanks, guys.
1: Oh, hold on. The wife's calling. Yeah. Jeez. What, baby?
4: It does sound very, like, no good news is coming.
5: Yeah, I'll get some milk.
4: God.
1: For Laura's next feature, you're going to use this as the bed.
4: That's rude.
1: Let's go back to the phones. It's Tanner, Laura, and Casey. Do you have a terrible ringtone?
7: I haven't had a ringtone in about 25 years, but when I did, I had one that made a little sound like, and then it was like, I hate my baby mama, I really hate that B. And it wasn't a big thing until, because, you know, nobody ever calls you when you're standing next to them, and we weren't together anymore.
4: No.
7: And so my daughter was playing with her phone on Thanksgiving with her whole family there and called my phone, and that's when it started doing really loud at the dinner table.
4: That's not good.
5: Again, keep your phone on silent.
1: Oh, man. Yeah, that's definitely an example right there of why you should keep it on silent. But, dude, what'd she say to that? Did the wife respond?
7: She turned red, and mind you, she's a chocolate woman, so she turned red and got up and walked to the bathroom, and she didn't return for about 20 minutes, and when she did, everybody was still laughing.
1: Oh, man.
7: We had been split up for some years, and I take good care of my kids, so, you know, the family loves me. They just thought it was funny. She was very embarrassed. Yeah. I thought that was the best part.
1: Yeah. All right, dude, thanks for sharing that one with us.
5: Have an awesome day, man.
7: Have a great morning.
1: That was his way to get back at the ex, embarrass her in front of the family.
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1: All right. Have you ever seen someone faking using a service dog? Or maybe you weren't sure, but you thought...
2: Because you can never really say, hey, and it's that's also, not a real service dog. Right.
3: Seems to not even be enforced anyway.
2: Well, I don't know, if you can... I'm not sure if you can ask.
1: It doesn't even bother me, though. Like, I don't care. Like, if you have your dog in the building, I don't care.
2: It doesn't necessarily...
1: Unless they're being crazy and, like, barking a lot.
2: It doesn't bother me unless... Because, like, the one time that I've seen it repeatedly is at airports. So, like, people can get their dogs on a plane or whatever, which is fine. But, like, at least make sure your dog is well-behaved. Because that's what always cracks me up. I see a dog with a vest, a service dog or emotional support animal or whatever. And it's, like, running around and jumping on people. And I'm like, come on. Like, no one buys that. And your dog is being a nuisance.
3: And you always see these people pushing a stroller with dogs inside that sound like Tasmanian devils that want to murder everything in their sight. And it's like, if your dog's that unhappy, just keep it at the house.
2: Right.
1: So what'd you see recently that this bothered you?
3: It's the people, and this is a multiple situation, so it's not like I just saw this once. I've been seeing it with regularity, and it seems like it's happening more and more often, where they've got like their Pomeranian or whatever in the spot where your kid would be in the shopping cart.
1: Right?
3: So
1: yeah, in the front, yeah.
3: Yeah, and they've got the vest on and whatever, but you know it's all just a sham, so I can take my dog with me everywhere.
1: I guess this could be a bunch of things. Have you ever seen a dog or somebody fake the service dog? And is Casey the a-hole?
3: Listen, I'll gladly take the a-hole moniker here.
2: I don't know how you would be the a-hole just for being like, hey, I don't want
1: I don't like it. I don't like seeing dogs being happy.
2: About my food.
3: Yeah, because I have an opinion.
1: If they got it in the cart, at the store, I don't see how that's bothering.
2: They're still fluff like,
3: dog does not belong in the grocery cart.
2: And you did make a good point. It's like, what if I'm allergic, and now I'm sniffling and sneezing in the grocery store because the next person's dog.
1: Okay, in your defense, I see the next person like putting a baby in the cart. No, please, maybe they've got an allergy.
3: Please put some dog dander on my apples. This is fantastic.
1: I get that. Let's go to the phones. It's Tanner, Laura, and Casey. Good morning.
4: Well, I'm with Casey on this 100%. I am so over the dogs everywhere. I'm in Lowe's yesterday picking up something, and somebody, I don't know the name of the dog, but Adrenonic or whatever, however you pronounce it.
2: Hyperallergenic?
4: Or the size of Great Danes.
2: Oh, no.
4: Okay?
2: That's not it.
4: I'm walking down there, and this thing takes a
1: it takes a dump. You can say it took a dump.
4: Yeah.
2: And it was a big dog.
4: I don't care. Right there, diarrhea everywhere middle of the store. I'm like, this is disgusting. It has no place where everybody else is at. You know what I'm saying?
1: All right.
2: Yeah, and like I do.
1: There are a lot of good points here proving
2: that.
1: For sure.
2: Like that is unacceptable. And imagine though, like Lowe's, it's unacceptable. But imagine though, if a dog took a dump in the middle of the frozen food section, that's even worse. Like that's a health hazard. Like
1: it's just the frozen food section. They're all behind doors.
2: There's just poop everywhere. That's totally fine.
1: If it's on the floor, somebody can just mop it up.
2: Yeah, somebody, sure. But like nobody, but also nobody should have to mop it up. There shouldn't be like a clean up an aisle seven.
1: Well, according to state law, I can bring my service dog in here.
3: Yeah,
1: and don't ask to pet him. I'll curse you out.
2: Look, and if it is a service dog, that is a different story.
1: More talkbacks.
5: 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And then when they went through the checkout, they set the bed aside.
2: This is what I'm talking about, man.
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Happy Tuesday. It's Seattle's Rock 102.5 KZOK. Tanner, Laura, and Casey. And follow us on Instagram, Facebook, all the socials. 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At Tanner, Laura, and Casey. 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

holidays are coming, and KZOK wants to send you to the happiest place on earth to celebrate. Enter the keyword MAGIC for your chance at a trip for four to the Disneyland Resort. That's MAGIC. And

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It's Tanner, Lauren, and Casey. So Casey believes that a lot of people are abusing the service dog laws, which, you know, I'm not saying they're not. I know they are. But at the same time, like, you know, who cares? I like dogs. I don't mind them as long as they're not peeing on my stuff. What do you think? 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It's Tanner, Lauren, and Casey on KZOK.

0: Seattle's Rock 102.5 KZOK. All right, we're talking about the service animals. Casey doesn't like them.
1: I don't dislike them. My point is we've gotten away from the point that people that actually utilize them are in the minority, and people just bring them
0: right
1: under the same umbrella. That's the gripe.
0: Like Laura said, you can buy those vests off Amazon. And apparently legally they can't ask you, right?
1: Yeah.
0: This talkback message comes to us from John.
2: I used to work security at a store, and you can only ask if it's a service animal and then what type of service. And then that's all you can do. The only people that can ask to see credentials is law enforcement, and most dogs aren't service animals anyways, and people just want to bring their dogs and everything everywhere.
0: So he's backing up your point.
1: Right, so that's what I mean. So they know they can't really be challenged on it, so then that opens up the opportunity to just kind of push your boundaries.
0: Well, let's check some of the talkback messages that are coming in. You can send us one right now at 98197.
3: I don't know if you can call it a service animal if it's a feelings animal, because most of these people just have them because they make them feel some type of way. Safe, I guess, is a feeling worth having, but most of the dogs that are service dogs I know, one will chase you down and bite your butt off because the cops said to, and sometimes they can't get him to stop biting you. Other service animals help blind people across the street, but I think service should be distinguished because it's not very clear. Bing bong.
1: Well, I'll tell you about that service when you try petting my dog.
4: I do think there's two different, for a minute, and I don't see this as much anymore, but there's like the service dog, and then there's the emotional support animal.
1: Yeah.
4: And that's the one that's like, oh, I just keep my dog with me because he makes me feel more comfortable. Well, no.
0: Another talk back through our iHeartRadio app. Casey doesn't like the fact that there's service dogs everywhere. It's mainly because people are abusing
1: it. Yeah, I think we...
0: And also, he hates animals.
1: This is true.
0: Enjoy.
1: First of all, I hate your dog. Also, I don't know why you... We just need to find reasons to bring them with us everywhere we go.
0: More talkbacks.
5: I have to agree with Casey on the dog situation. I'm tired of seeing dogs everywhere and people bringing them inside. That it's just not appropriate. And anybody can buy a service dog vest and stickers and whatever. So you never know anymore who's lying and who's not. Sometimes it's really obvious. If it is a service dog, they don't want you to pet it.
0: This one says, I hate these emotional support chihuahua people. I don't care if it makes disabled people feel uncomfortable or feel singled out, or if that's extra work for them. They absolutely should be required to carry supporting documents to verify the service dog's legitimacy.
4: And I just don't know why you're not allowed to ask more than two questions.
0: This text comes from 7675. I agree with Beefwater. Love me some dogs, just not on my bed or my furniture. Oh, yeah. I let my dogs in my bed.
1: And where you allow your dog in your house, that's your business. I just don't want that. I just don't want it on my romaine lettuce.
4: Right. Yeah. We got enough problems with poopy lettuce right now. Your dog fur does not need to be
0: me,
4: one of them.
0: You're a grumpy person.
1: Well.
0: And you just don't like joy.
1: And I'll accept it.
0: More talkbacks coming in through our app.
6: I'm right there with Casey. I'm so tired of all these people bringing dogs into the shopping carts and stores. I can't stand all these dogs.
0: I can't stand all these grumpy people.
6: Grocery stores.
0: All these butthurt anti-dog
1: people.
0: There's
1: no butthurt about it. It's just you just get to a point where...
0: You just sound like an old fuddy.
1: You're like John Goodman in The Big Lebowski. Am I the only one that cares about the rules?
7: Everyone wants answers. I'm just really confused about what happened that day.
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It's Tanner, Lauren, Casey. All right, coming up here around 9:30, 9:35 this morning, we're going to play a brand new game. 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

0: So if you haven't done it yet, go make us your number one preset on our iHeartRadio app. It's 102.5 KZOK. All right, I want to play you a Karen clip. It's a male Karen.
1: Oh. What do we call male Karens? I feel like they should have their own name.
2: I thought they were Kens.
1: Kens.
0: They're Kens, but I think it's more insulting to call a male Karen a Karen. Like, just straight common female name. I think that's belittling.
1: Why? What's wrong with women?
0: Nothing.
1: You got a problem with women?
2: It does push everything onto the woman, which is probably not the safest
0: place to go these days. Well, but it's emasculating, right? And so I feel like that's the goal, is to bring that person down.
1: Why you say you're bringing somebody down? Because you're making them a woman?
0: Oh, my God.
1: You think being down's a woman? Yeah. No?
2: What do you got against women all of a sudden?
0: You guys are ridiculous. Anyway.
2: Do you even let your girlfriend speak at the house?
1: I don't think so.
0: There's also another name for Karen, male Karens, and that's Chads. Which I hate.
1: Oh, of course you hate it. That's the real problem.
0: Yeah. Anyway, this Ken, this Karen, this Chad, whatever you want to call him, he apparently is a councilman for the city of Malden, which is in Massachusetts.
1: Okay. Malden, Massachusetts.
0: And he sees a guy, like a door-to-door salesman, just knocking on people's doors, and he's not having it. He's almost like the little kid that pulled up. I'm going to sell you a punch in the gut.
2: Is this a gated community by chance?
0: It doesn't look like it. Okay. It just looks like a normal neighborhood. Here's the audio. Right. The kid holding the camera, the solicitor, he is just laughing at this guy because listen, the guy pulls up on a bike. He's got a goofy looking helmet on and one of those one of those little things that come out that you can see behind you, like a reverse mirror.
2: It's like the same thing a dentist uses, a little dental mirror, but it's attached to your helmet. Immediately makes me want to wreck those people.
0: He's got these big, thick glasses. He just looks like a tool.
2: Yeah,
0: this Karen. And then, like, everything he says, it just gets kind of douchier and douchier as the clip goes on.
3: Knock on another door.
4: Oh, really?
3: Yeah.
4: Says who?
3: Says me. I am Councillor Winslow, the city of Malden. I ask that you leave. Our ordinances require you to have identification. You're knocking on doors without identification. So please note that this video you're taking will be evidence against you.
4: Are you out of breath?
3: I've been biking, so this video you're taking, we can ask that you provide that, and this will be used against you make sure you know you are fully aware that you are violating our ordinance.
4: You know what you're saying?
3: Yeah. Hey, guy, I'm serious.
2: Hey, guy.
1: Hey, guy. Don't call me buddy guy. Don't call me guy, friend.
0: Like, you can see the guy's making fun of him, and it's making him mad.
2: Yeah.
0: It's making him really mad.
3: Hey, guy, I'm serious. Leave. Get off your scooter board and go home.
1: Get off your scooter board.
0: Hey, did you sound any older, bro?
1: Wait, leave. Was he on a scooter board?
0: You couldn't see the kid. Probably. You see a lot of those sales guys on hoverboards and Segways.
1: Yeah.
3: I'm just going to call. If you're being a jerk, I'm going to call them all the police.
4: Cry.
3: No, I'm calling the police. That's what I do.
1: Oh, that's what I do.
3: Yeah, I'm calling the police. Yeah.
0: I'm a tattletale. I've always been. That's what I do.
3: And I am going to have you ticketed here.
4: Sounds good, buddy.
3: Yeah, so yeah, I'm just calling the police right now.
4: Oh, okay. That's good.
0: Anyway, that's it.
1: I mean, dude is pretty annoying.
0: And I hate door-to-door salesmen too. Yeah. And it would piss me off if I'm trying to tell somebody something and they're laughing at me. But at the same time, like, you just ignore it or you don't answer the door.
1: Just ride on by.
2: I mean, I typically answer the door, but like, it's all in one motion. I open the door, go, no, thank you, don't have time right now, closed.
0: Right. You just slam the door on them. All right, we're going to check more of your talkbacks and texts here in just a few minutes. It's Tanner, Lauren, Casey.
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Tanner, Laura, and Casey. All right, coming up next, another keyword that could get you to Disneyland for the holidays. It's the best time to be there, man. It's coming up after another one from Tom Petty. It's Tanner, Laura, and Casey on KZOK.

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All right, coming up next, I'm going to play audio of this dude who's getting arrested. He's having a full-blown meltdown as he's getting arrested. He's growling at the cops, demanding that they salute him. It's totally normal behavior. We want to know, though, what team do you think he's repping? He is wearing a team jersey, an NFL team jersey. Which team do you think that is? Is that Raiders behavior? Is that Eagles behavior? Is it Seahawks? I don't know. We'll play it for you and let you decide coming up after another one from Leonard Skinner. It's Tanner, Lauren, and Casey on 102.5 KZOK.

0: Seattle's Rock 102.5 KZOK. All right, we are going to play a new game here. I'm not sure we have a name for it yet, but what I'm going to do here is I'm going to play the audio of a guy committing a crime. He's being arrested, and he's losing his mind. He's melting down. He's growling. It's weird.
1: Okay. Yeah, he's very upset.
0: But he's wearing an NFL jersey.
2: Okay.
0: Or at least a team's, you know, team gear. Which NFL team, based on the crime, once you hear it, which NFL team do you think he's wearing?
2: Oh.
1: I mean, I don't even have to hear it. It's the Raiders.
0: A lot of people say that.
2: Yeah.
0: A lot of people say Raiders or Eagles fans.
2: I would tend to agree.
0: So, yeah, you're going to hear the audio, and you're just going to have to tell us which team this guy's rooting for.
2: Okay.
0: Based on the crime.
3: Please, unhand me.
0: The cops have him handcuffed, and they're about ready to stuff him in the back of the police cruiser, but he's refusing. So listen to what he says.
3: Please, unhand me this instant. Get in your cars.
4: We're past that point. Sit in the car, please.
3: Get in the cars.
5: Sit down.
3: Get in your cars after you uncuff me and mildly drive away as politely as possible while saluting me with a crisp and respectful proper salute, boys. Are you hearing me yet?
4: I ask you respectfully, sit inside my police car, please.
3: Respectfully? All right, please. I'll do that, brother. Absolutely. I got no problem with the law.
0: Okay. That was a quick turn.
1: I love it, dude. The back and just how quickly we can turn it on and off.
0: Oh, respectfully? Oh, sure. I'm sure.
1: No problem at all.
4: Respectfully, sit inside my police car, please.
3: Respectfully? All right, please. I'll do that, brother. Absolutely. I got no problem with the law.
4: Okay.
3: We got to have laws. We don't have to have dumb f- that can't get their head out of their ass. You too.
4: I agree. I haven't seen the car.
3: All right, bro.
4: Thanks.
6: When it comes to hurling abuse and shouting profanities, he's only getting started, especially now, as he begins growling at officers while they decide what to do with his motorcycle.
3: You better run, mother You'd better run! Get your stinking hands off my I'll rip your apart. God damn it, I hate you, mother.
2: Pretty sure.
0: Totally normal behavior. Totally not weird at all.
2: I bet that guy's not on drugs at all.
0: So, what team does he support? Based on that little interaction you heard right there, what team? Is it the Lions, Laura?
2: That's not the Lions.
0: Is it the Dolphins?
2: We don't behave that way. Okay, so I was with Casey Beefwater Bay, where I was like, okay, the Raiders, because they're just, I mean, they're known for being a little rowdy.
0: Yeah.
2: But I don't know. That guy does not strike me as an Oakland Raiders fan.
1: No, Oakland Raiders fans are more of like the carjacker types.
2: Yeah. I'm going to say, what about like the Pittsburgh Steelers?
0: Nope.
2: It's not a Steelers fan. Okay.
1: Nope.
0: Let's go to the phones. It's Tanner, Laura, and Casey. Which team do you think that guy was rooting for based on the crime and the audio?
7: Oh, okay. I'm losing service right now as we speak. That's the Green Bay Packers. I've never been more sure of anything in my life.
0: You're sure it's the Green Bay Packers?
2: See, I would have maybe said the same thing.
7: 100% positive.
2: They'd have an accent.
0: It is not the Green Bay Packers.
1: Okay.
0: Let's go to Jason. Good morning, Jason.
8: I would have to say that's got to be a Dolphins fan. I mean, that sounds like the most Florida stuff I ever heard.
0: It does sound very Florida, man, but it is not, believe it or not.
2: Well, is it the Jacksonville Jaguars?
1: Well, we don't want to guess
8: that. It could be the Panthers, too.
0: Yeah, no, it's not the Panthers.
2: It's not the Panthers.
0: Not the Panthers.
2: Okay.
0: Let's go to Jason. Good morning, Jason.
8: Yeah, one more guess. It's got to be the Cowboys. They're a bunch of idiots.
0: Is it the Dallas Cowboys? It is!
2: Hey!
0: Yeah.
8: I knew it.
0: He's wearing it looks like the sleeves have been ripped off of this sweater.
1: Jeez.
0: And he's wearing a Dallas Cowboys, hoodie sweater.
2: America's team, baby.
0: Mm-hmm. I'll put the video online so you can see it. Gosh,
2: I'm glad it wasn't the Detroit Lions, because I feel like you would have done that to me.
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started celebrating Tipsy Tuesdays. It takes place under my desk, and I'm the only one that knows about it. It'll catch on. You watch. It's Two for Tuesday. Seattle's Rock, 102.5 KZOK.

Is he okay? Court in here with you. That next keyword that can send you to Disneyland coming up right after In Bloom. Get that keyword in over KZOK.com. You could take your family off to Disneyland for 3 days, take care of the flight, the hotel, and tickets to the park. 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

The holidays are coming, and KZOK wants to send you to the happiest place on earth to celebrate. 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That's holiday.

Seattle's Rock, 102.5 KZOK. Yeah, if this is not what you want to hear from the wildfire communications manager that, somebody basically said, well, wildfire season's almost over, right? And he's like, that couldn't be further from the truth. We got so much more fire season left to go. The good news is I'm seeing raindrops Thursday, Saturday, and a bunch next week. So hopefully that happens.

0: It's Seattle's Rock, 102.5 KZOK. My name's Court. Hello, how you doing? So yeah, I don't know if you heard the news yet, but we added some bands to our iHeartRadio Music Festival, including the Smashing Pumpkins. The Pumpkins are going to be there now, too. This is going to be a great show. So, another chance for you to head off to our iHeartRadio Music Festival in Las Vegas coming up just after 1 o'clock. I'll have a keyword for you. You text it to 200-200. We'll take care of the flight. We'll take care of your hotel. We'll take care of both nights of our iHeartRadio Music Festival, which means you will definitely see the Smashing Pumpkins. And we'll kick in $1,000. So, like I said, next keyword coming up just after 1 o'clock.
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Parents, if you're like me, you're always on your kid about get up. Why are you still in bed? But you know what? Let him sleep in for the next week because school starts next Wednesday. You need

0: Seattle's Rock 102.5 KZOK. So Wayne Manor, you know, where Batman lives, could end up falling into disrepair because of bats. Ironically enough, through the real-life building that was depicted as Wayne Manor in the first of the Nolan Batman movies, the one with Christian Bale, that is a real house in England. And apparently bats are protected in England because of their dwindling species. And so I guess there could be bats living in the roof. And if that's the case, England may not let him remodel his house or you refurbish or you bring it back up to the living standards because you can't disturb the bats where Batman lives. So they're trying to determine right now, are there in fact bats living in the roof? And if that's the case, this house is basically just going to have to crumble into nothing because they won't let him fix it up.
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0: don't need no fancy book learning to tell us that one plus one equals twofer. 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

0: On a two for Tuesday, 102.5 KZOK, Court in here with you. Another chance for you to head off to Disneyland. Got that keyword for you coming up right after Benny and the Jets. When you hear it, get it in over KZOK.com, and you and the fam could be heading off to Disneyland.
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Seattle's Rock, 102.5 KZOK. Well, finally, oh man, last night the Mariners pulled off the win against the Phillies. Cal Raleigh hit three home runs. Record for home runs by a Mariner at T-Mobile Park in one game. Three home runs in a single game. About damn time.

0: at KZOK. Court in here with you. Hello, how you doing? So yeah, folks there in Bremerton, better start stocking up on food because we have some very hungry sailors heading our direction because apparently the SS Abraham Lincoln could be coming to Bremerton, to Naval Base Kitsap. That's what they're saying. It's going to stop off in Thailand next week. And then after that, they're saying it's going to be heading our direction. So, like I said, this is the boat that, you know, has been in the news recently because it didn't have enough supplies. They've been on this tour for a very long time. These kids want to get off that boat, and they want to eat. So, folks there in Bremerton, all you restaurants in Bremerton, start stocking up.
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It's a two for Tuesday, 102.5 KZOK. My name's Court. Hello, how you doing? So yeah, another chance for you to head off to Disneyland with the family. Coming up right after Pearl Jam's Black. 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

Seattle's Rock 102.5 KZOK. What do you do with all this plastic waste we have around? I was just walking down the street in Capitol Hill the other day, and they're like, all these little plastic cups and the grocery bags and stuff like that blowing around. What do we do with all that? Well, apparently some researchers from Southern Illinois University have come up with a solution. We eat it. They apparently have made cookies, 3D printed cookies out of plastic waste. I guess they are actually edible. They may not be good for you, but they're actually edible, and they're made out of plastic.

0: Seattle's Rock 102.5 KZOK. So Panda Fest coming up this weekend there at Seattle Center is going to happen. I know there was some people that were concerned after what happened at the Bite of Seattle that maybe other big festivals in the Seattle Center were not going to happen. Panda Fest is going to happen. There will be heightened security, though. Not that I think you need to worry about it, because what it seems like what happened at the Bite of Seattle was, you know, an isolated incident. Cross your fingers. But regardless, there will be some heightened security there. So just a heads up, if you're planning on going to Panda Fest this weekend there at Seattle Center, you will see some extra security down there.
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Chance for you to fly off to Las Vegas for our iHeartRadio Music Festival, which now includes the Smashing Pumpkins. That was just announced today. Your keyword coming up just after 1 o'clock.

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0: Seattle's Rock 102.5 KZOK. Court in here with you. So we're a month away from Avengers Endgame Encore. Avengers Endgame, one of the biggest movies of all time. Came out in what, 2019? They're putting that back in theaters. Because A, they need money, and B, because I guess there's going to be some sort of tie-in to Avengers Doomsday, which is coming out here at the end of the year. So they're going to include some new footage in this Avengers Endgame, I think, within the movie itself, and certainly in the, you know, the little post-credit scene. I think there's going to be some actual footage from Avengers Doomsday in there as well. So if you want to go see Avengers Endgame back in theaters, or maybe for the first time, maybe you missed it in theaters when it came out the first time around, here in a month, the 25th of September, apparently it's going to be in theaters.
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Chance for the head off to Disneyland with the family. Coming up right after Over the Hills and Far Away. 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We'll hook you up with that flight to Southern California. 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And, of course, tickets to the parks for 3 days for a family of four. So all of that coming up about 4 minutes away. 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

coming, and KZOK wants to send you to the happiest place on earth to celebrate. Enter the keyword castle for your chance at a trip for four to the Disneyland Resort. That's KZOK.

Seattle's Rock 102.5 KZOK. Court in here with you. So yesterday I was just talking to one of the guys over at the sports station. And I was like, what is going on with the Mariners? And I just got, his response was just the biggest sigh I've ever heard in my life. But that, of course, was before last night, where Cal Raleigh got himself 3 home runs to help beat the Phillies. That is a record for the most home runs by a Mariner at T-Mobile Park in one game. So, more of that, please. Less of the getting blown out 22-0 or 19-2, and more of that, please. It's K.

Seattle's Rock 102.5 KZOK. My name's Court. Hi. How you doing? So coming up here next hour, another chance for you to head off to Disneyland with the kiddos. Because you know the kiddos want to go to Disneyland. They probably, if you've ever taken them before, they probably will not shut up about it. That's the way my kids are. Like, when are we going back to Disneyland? When you get a job, that's when. A chance for you to head off to Disneyland with your family next hour. 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

0: Seattle's Rock 102.5 KZOK Court in here with you. Oh, the irony. So the Wayne Manor from the first Christopher Nolan Batman Begins movie may end up crumbling to the ground because of, any guesses? Anyone? Bats. Bats apparently are a huge problem for this building because this building is in England and they have very strong laws when it comes to protecting bats because their numbers are dwindling. So if they find a place that they're actually nesting, they're like, okay, leave that spot alone. Well, the guy who owns the Wayne Manor, the Batman Wayne Manor, apparently wants to fix it up and can't because they're worried that's going to disturb the bats. And so this building is kind of falling apart. He's like, I need to fix this building back up again or it's going to be worthless. And they're like, well, sorry, can't do anything. Bats.
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0: Tuesday is really just a Monday dressed up like a Tuesday, except we got twofers. Got that working for us.
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So how would you like to take the entire family to Disneyland? I'm sure the entire family would like that. You might like it as well. Got a chance for you to head off to Disneyland coming up right after Interstate Love Song. 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We'll take care of the flight on Alaska Airlines. We'll take care of the hotel, and we'll get you tickets to the parks for 3 days. All right? So get that keyword in over KZOK. 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

holidays are coming, and KZOK wants to send you to the happiest place on earth to celebrate. Enter the keyword celebrate for your chance at a trip for four to the Disneyland Resort. That's celebrate and good luck from

Seattle's Rock 102.5 KZOK. 49ers owner Jed York. This whole story blows me away. The guy is worth billions, with a B, billions of dollars. Just got nabbed in a prostitution sting where he was at a mobile home park in Ohio where he's paying $140 to a lady for, things. And he got busted for that. What is good?

0: Seattle's Rock 102.5 KZOK. Court in here with you. So I don't know if you heard the news earlier today, but we have added another band to our iHeartRadio Music Festival, and that band is the Smashing Pumpkins. The Pumpkins are now going to be part of our iHeartRadio Music Festival. This show is getting better and better by the second. So if you'd like to head out to Vegas to see the Smashing Pumpkins and the rest of our iHeartRadio Music Festival, we can make that happen for you. Coming up just after 5 o'clock, going to have another keyword. 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
1: Scorpions, here's hoping that wind of change blows not only through Russia, but throughout the world these days. We can only hope. On a two for Tuesday, it's bad company.

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1: AC/DC, there's two for Tuesday. Those dirty deeds with the tariffs now are actually more expensive. And You Shook Me All Night Long as they rock across North America on the Power Up Tour. Speaking of live music, our iHeartRadio Music Festival presented by Capital One back in Vegas, September 18th and 19th. Two nights, one stage, Goo Goo Dolls, Weezer, Benson Boone, and more. While the world's listening on iHeartRadio, though, you could be there. Three chances every workday to win your trip for two, plus $1,000 spending cash. 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

holidays are coming, and KZOK wants to send you to the happiest place on earth to celebrate. 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
1: The Who, Behind Blue Eyes, and Who Are You? Roger Daltrey on a solo tour. Those guys just crack me up. We're not doing it again. We hate doing it. Roger says, you know, we jammed the other day. It sounded really good. We should play some songs. Here's Green Day.

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Foreigner, the Double Vision, Double Trouble tour with Skinner this past spring and summer. What a blast. Two from Green Day. We did The Who in there as well. I got this email from Jay who said, hey, are they really thinking of touring again? It seems like they're live. We hate touring. I can't stand it. Let's tour. And Roger said, you know, I can't see us touring the States again, but, you know, maybe a one-off here and there. It has never been a stronger love-hate relationship between two guys. And their manager, you know, the Bill Kerbishley, who's got to be the Spinal Tap guy to keep this crazy three-wheeled wagon together, who says it's not love-hate, it's love-anger. And that's what brings out the whatever it is. It's The Who, and I love it. Seattle's Rock, 102.5 KZOK. Another keyword to get you to the iHeartRadio Music Festival in Vegas coming up at 5 o'clock. Meanwhile, let's do it loud and hard. On a 2 for Tuesday, it's the Mighty Zep.